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5: Few strong to severe thunderstorms still around through the evening and late night hours tonight. Little clearing by tomorrow morning, low 62. Tomorrow becoming sunny, lower humidity and breezy with a high in the upper 70s. Thursday, mostly sunny, high 81. From the Georgia Weather Net, I'm meteorologist KJ Allen.
6: The quiet storm on B-101-7. There's nothing like it, is there?

0: There goes Jay Cruz. He just walked into the studio. Well, he's been gone out of the studio. I mean, like, I'm trying to figure out what's going on out there.
1: Sorry, I was putting out a fire with my mom's life.
2: You got to handle personal business at work.
1: Where else will you handle it?
2: Because what
3: else?
2: Do it at work.
1: Not ideal.
3: Very important.
2: What you want me to do it at? Want me to do it at home?
1: Not ideal. It's not ideal.
3: You actually think I'm going to do that during my lunch?
2: Hey, man, get ready because hump day, Wednesday, we got the latest gossip and stories on your favorite celebrities in that hot topic.
3: Hey, also, I'll be damned if I let this week pass without getting this stress off my chest. Hey. 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
17: A few strong to severe thunderstorms still around through the evening and late night hours tonight. Little clearing by tomorrow morning, low 62. Tomorrow becoming sunny, lower humidity and breezy with a high in the upper 70s. Thursday, mostly sunny, high 81. From the Georgia Weather Net, I'm meteorologist KJ Allen.
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3: It's Dee Dee in the morning. And if you missed the show, there goes J. Cruz. 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Well, he's been gone out of the studio. 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
17: Few strong to severe thunderstorms still around through the evening and late night hours tonight.

0: clearing by tomorrow morning, low 62. Tomorrow becoming sunny, lower humidity and breezy with a high in the upper 70s. Thursday, mostly sunny, high 81. From the Georgia Weather Net, I'm meteorologist KJ Allen.
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8: New strong to severe thunderstorms still around through the evening and late night hours tonight. Little clearing by tomorrow morning, low 62. Tomorrow becoming sunny, lower humidity and breezy with a high in the upper 70s. Thursday, mostly sunny, high 81. From the Georgia Weather Net, I'm meteorologist KJ Allen.
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0: Lenny, thank you for tucking me in tonight.
1: Well, my baby, it's always a pleasure to tuck you in nice and tight. But you can rest assured tomorrow night, I'll be ready to do it again. Now, I'm going to do it as often as you want me to do it. I'm Lenny Green. Thank you for your time. Thank you for allowing me to be in your space, whether I served as your ambiance, as a communication aid, because sometimes the music has the messages that help us clear our thoughts and put it right on the table. Or, ladies, maybe you enjoyed tonight really relaxing and got that musical massage. And if you did, I got more. Oh, tomorrow night, get ready. We're going to have some company. Oh, we're going to have some company before the week is out. But in closing tonight, I want you to remember that you cannot repair a relationship with someone who believes the problem is always your reaction, but never their behavior. Think about that. Remember to love much, laugh often, live well. Sweet dreams, ladies. Night, night, baby. Fellas, always appreciate your presence. I'll see you tomorrow night, right here in the Quiet Storm. Good night.
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0: girls, Jay Cruz. He just walked into the studio. Well, he's been gone out of the studio. I mean, like, I'm trying to figure out what's going on out there.
1: Sorry, I was putting out a fire with my mom's life.
2: You got to handle personal business at work. 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
1: Not ideal.
3: You're important.
2: What you want me to do with it? 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
1: Not ideal. It's not ideal.
3: You actually think I'm going to do that during my lunch?
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1: Sweetheart, I've been trying so hard to get over you. 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
4: 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We need more people like you and I to get the word out. Are you with me on it?
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0: morning. And if you missed the show, there goes J. Cruz. He just walked into the studio. Well, he's been gone out of the studio. I mean, like, I'm trying to figure out what's going on out there.
1: Sorry, I was putting out a fire with my mom's life.
2: 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Where else will you handle it?
3: 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Do it at work.
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5: With much less humidity this morning, it's very comfortable. Temperatures are in the low 60s under a clear sky. Staying sunny and nice, upper 70s later today. Sunshine, mid-80s on Thursday. Sunny mid-80s on Friday. A few clouds, warmer upper 80s Saturday. From the Georgia Weather Net, I'm meteorologist Jason William.
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1: Hit me. All the chronic in the world can even mess with you. 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

0: There goes Jay Cruz. He just walked into the studio. Well, he's been gone out of the studio. I mean, like, I'm trying to figure out what's going on out there.
1: Sorry, I was putting out a fire with my mom's life.
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3: Where else will you handle it?
2: Because
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1: Not ideal.
3: Very important.
2: What you want me to do with it? Want me to do it at home?
1: Not ideal. It's not ideal.
3: You actually think I'm going to do that during my lunch?
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1: I don't understand why. 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I know this is something I gotta do, but that don't mean I want to. What I'm trying to say is that I love you. I feel like this is coming to an end, and it's better for me to

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0: 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The Quiet Storm with Lenny Green. 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
8: With much less humidity this morning, it's very comfortable. Temperatures are in the low 60s under a clear sky. Staying sunny and nice, upper 70s later today. Sunshine, mid-80s on Thursday. Sunny, mid-80s on Friday. A few clouds, warmer, upper 80s Saturday. From the Georgia Weather Net, I'm meteorologist Jason William.
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0: there goes Jay Cruz. He just walked into the studio. Well, he's been gone out of the studio. I mean, like, I'm trying to figure out what's going on out there.
1: Sorry, I was putting out a fire with my mom's life.
2: You got to handle personal business at work. Where else will you handle it?
3: Where else do it at work?
1: Not ideal.
3: Very important.
2: What you want me to do it? 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
1: Not ideal. It's not ideal.
3: You actually think I'm gonna do that during my lunch?
4: Hey man, get ready because Hump Day Wednesday. 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
5: With much less humidity this morning, it's very comfortable. Temperatures are in the low 60s under a clear sky. Staying sunny and nice, upper 70s later today. Sunshine, mid-80s on Thursday. Sunny, mid-80s on Friday. A few clouds, warmer, upper 80s Saturday. From the Georgia Weather Net, I'm meteorologist Jason William.
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0: there goes Jay Cruz. He just walked into the studio. Well, he's been gone out of the studio. I mean, like, I'm trying to figure out what's going on out there.
1: Sorry, I was putting out a fire with my mom's life.
2: You got to handle personal business at work. 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

WQBE V1017, good morning and welcome in. We're glad to have you this morning. What a great day it is just to give God the praise this morning and thank him for all his many blessings. Tippy, we'll have your birthdays in just a moment, but today is Wednesday, and you know we have a lot of PSAs we try to get through, but we're gonna cut them. They're not gonna be as long. We're gonna try to cut them short so that you can hear them and know what

0: just in case you're listening, we are doing the traditional choir. The traditional choirs are heard on this station. We're doing traditional choirs this morning. So we want to say thank you for everybody that's listening in this morning. Heavenly Father, we thank you this morning for this day. We're praying for everybody that we always pray for every day. Lord, we ask that you order our steps and bright our tongues this morning, Lord, that you give us a clean heart, that we renew, get a clean heart as well. We want to get our hearts clean so we can be better. Lord, we just say thank you. Praying for healing this morning, praying for all different types of sickness, whatever it is. We know that you have the power to heal each and every one. And we know every sickness is not unto death. Lord, we just say thank you this morning, praying that nobody had to sleep outside, praying that everybody did get somewhere in a shelter that they could be taken care of. We're praying that food be placed for everybody today and all our youth this morning. We're praying that they'd be able to go to the various location. Parents take them to the various locations so they can eat as well. We just say thank you for everybody that's helping out, trying to make a difference. Our schools, our educators, our superintendents, our leaders, everybody that's who's trying to make out. All, even some of the churches are doing things to help out with the kids. We're appreciative to all of that because in times like these, we all need each other. So, Lord, we just say thank you. Somebody may be going to surgery today, praying for the surgeon this morning, anesthesiologist this morning, everybody that will be in this operating room with them this morning, everybody will be in the different facilities with them this morning, those that are in the ER right now, for our nurse practitioners this morning, everybody. No one is left out of the prayers this morning. We just say thank you this morning for each and every one. As we pray for radio personality, television personality, minister of word, those leaving the night spots, good morning to them as well. Everybody have to have a job, so people doing the jobs that they have and that they like. So if it's where you might not think it be, but it's making money for them, you need to stay in your lane. You're not giving them anything, so let them make their money. So we just appreciate it. Everyone this morning in your respectable place. Continue to pray for all the bereaved families this morning. We have another major person, but we're going to let Dee Dee talk about that this morning. We're praying for that family. We're praying for many other families right in your local cities. We're praying for all your bereaved families this morning, and we want you to pray this morning as well. And we're praying that violence and all this stuff stop. Come to a stop, please. We're asking you to just stop it. It's just too much. And we're praying that everybody do the right thing. As we pray this prayer, Lord, in your blessed Son Jesus' name, let every heart say thank you. Thank you for this day. It's another new day. Another new day. And if you can hear my voice and if you just waking up and you turn me on, then you know you ought to be saying amen. Thank you, God, for this day. To all our radio moms, all our church mothers this morning, everybody this morning. Coroners, officers, firemen, paramedics, all of you this morning. It's just a whole lot of people we say good morning to. May not have time to do it all. I'm waiting on Tiffy for the birthday so we can go on and get those out of the way. ABC Nursery is open today on Leo Road. Go by and see what you need. They have those plant trees that you can plant. They have many other items as well. Flossie Soul Food 2004 has what you need in food. If you're DoorDash and you want food, you can call them. They will get it for you. They do DoorDash. So, Flossie Soul Food 2004 East Overthorpe. They do cater if you need any catering. They have a lot of other things that are available as well. They might even have your job. So, just call them and see what they have available for you, okay? Also, don't forget 315 West Broad Avenue, downtown, the African Attire Store. Karen is going to have that African Attire Store sidewalk again, but she says it's going to be next Saturday. It won't be this Saturday, but you can stop in the store now. You can stop in the store this Saturday, but it's going to be the following Saturday. It's going to be the 13th. She's going to do it on the 13th, another sidewalk. It was so successful, so she's going to do another one on the 13th. It'll be on the 13th, but she is open every day except Sunday for your convenience. So go by and see her and see what she has it already for you. Okay? Tell her we sent you by. Also, don't forget Albany Christian Bookstore, 2231. You need your Sunday school books and new books or whatever you need. They have it at the Albany Christian Bookstore. Go by and see Ernestine or leading lady, Pastor Felicia Williams. Go take a moment, but Pastor Williams, go by and see her and she'll have things for you as well. That's 2231 D. Dawson Road. I'm sure you'll find out where all the locations for kids to eat breakfast and lunch at. I don't have to go over that with you. And I'm sure you already by now, you ought to have all the places that you need know that have those breakfasts going on. We appreciate all of them that's taking their time out. Those that's teaching summer school as well, we thank you. Those got the summer programs, we thank you. New Provider Missionary Baptist Church will be celebrating their church and pastor anniversary June 7th. June 7th, they will celebrate their pastor. 129 years of the church and 5 years of the pastor, starting at 8:45 a.m. with Sunday school. Services start at 10. Pastor Dunham Ray Hall serves as pastor senior, and Deacon Freddie Stevens Sr. serves as deacon. Myra Collins is the reporter. Don't forget the Father's Day Gospel singing at the Chapel Hill Missionary Baptist Church, 722 Victoria Road, Newton, Georgia, at 3 p.m. June 21st. They have many groups that will be in attendance. You'll hear more about it on Sunday. Pastor Jack Johnson serves as pastor. Deacon George Lilly Sr. is the chairman of deacon. The new St. Stephen's Baptist Church, 1100 East 3rd Avenue, Albany, Georgia. Pastor Avery Jenkins will be having their vacation Bible school adults and youth classes June 8th through the 10th. That's this week. That's this week, June 8th through the 10th. I'm sorry. That's next week. Next week. I'm sorry. I'm trying to push this week on through. It's next week. And classes won't be on that Thursday, but they'll resume on that Friday from 6 p.m. to 8 p.m. Now, you know what time it is. If you need any more information, call Doris Lee. Foster Closet Uniform Donations. Foster Closet. Making sure that the kids in the foster care get those gently used uniforms. If y'all have them, make a difference. 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Interested in donating? 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Foster Closet Uniform Donation. This is what it is. And please, I know a lot of you have a lot of those uniforms that your kids are not wearing anymore. They got too little. You probably went and bought some more. Give them to her so she can make a difference with somebody, okay? Make a difference with the other foster kids. They want to look good, too. So make a difference, okay? Can y'all do that for me? I appreciate that. That number, again, is 229-395-6976, okay? It's free to do. Make sure you... I would like for all of you that listen here to donate what you can. If you have some gentle use and your children have outgrown them, don't throw them away. Take them and give them to her so that she can have them. That'll be a great thing. I appreciate y'all doing that. I appreciate it. As I said, Dee Dee's going to have more information on one of our favorite artists. I'm going to let her talk about that. Let's see what's going on at First Friday. First Friday, June 5th, Rocking with the Wild Mainstream Band will be there. The sponsors are going to be Coca-Cola Bottling Company, and it's going to be First Media Services, which that means that's us here at this radio station, Jackson Riley Crash. Yours truly, all of us will be the sponsors on this coming Friday. Rocking with the Wild Mainstream Band, that's who's going to be singing. And it's at the Veteran Park Amphitheater downtown. It starts from 6 p.m. to 9. You can always pick up more information if you need it. FlintEntertainmentComplex.com to learn more about what's going on. So that's who's going to be doing it for June. We are doing it this Friday along with Coca-Cola Bottling Company. We are the sponsors. So make sure you get more information. It is absolutely free. But there are other things if you want to know about, just contact them so that you can get them and they will help you, okay? Let's see. Don't forget the curfews are going on in each area. Don't forget about that. They are going on in each area. You already know they are going on in each area, okay? Going on in each area, so make sure you know about that. They got The Albany Police Department, all you have to do is look on Facebook and get anything by the Albany Police Department. It has all the information up there, public service reminder, know the law ski masks and face covering and all that stuff. People don't need to be coming in your place with all this stuff on. You need to do what you need to do, okay? If you need to call the police, you can at 229, what is their number, 431-2100. If you need them, it's lawful for all that stuff to be ruined. So they don't need to be coming in your establishment with all them face masks on, okay? Let's see. The City of Bakerton Senior Citizen Fun Day Breakfast Brunch. I guess this is free. I guess it is free for the seniors. I guess maybe for everybody. I don't know. It says 10 a.m. date, June 13th. Location, Bakerton County Community Center, 138 East Walton Street in Bakerton, Georgia. Breakfast brunch. City of Bakerton. Good friends, good food, good time. All right, y'all, go check that out. I'm sure Bridget know about that. Bridget, what's going on with that? You know about that, don't you? Okay, a lot of things are going on, so make sure y'all check them out. Let me see what else I need to tell you. Head Start Roundup, that's what I need to tell you. Ages 3 to 5 years old. You can come and sign up for them now, June 10th, from 9 a.m. to 1 p.m. Get your application, go over there on Motor Road, get your application. The address, where is the address? It says, they didn't put the address. Oh, it says, 111 Motor Road. The telephone number is 229-435-6580. 435-6580. Daughter County Head Start. This is absolutely free. Ages 3 to 5. Complete enrollment application for your child and find out more information about Head Start and other resources. Now, you got to bring in certain items, so you can always call them and find out what you need to bring in. I don't have time to tell you all that, okay? 229-435-6580. Call them, and that way you can find out everything you need to bring with you. So if you want to get your children in, the ages is 3 to 5. That's a good age. If y'all don't have no babysitter, some of y'all struggling with babysitters right now. So go ahead on and get out and do what you need to do, okay? You'll be glad you did. Good morning to everybody this morning. Let me see. I think that may be all that I have. Oh, Christian Life having their Bible study. They're having Vacation Bible School. I think it says, let's see. I got the paper in my hand. June 8th through June 10th. That's next week. 6 p.m. to 8 p.m. 6 p.m. to 8 p.m. Christian Life is located 3980 Gillenville Road, right here in Auburn, Georgia. Dr. Raymond Polite is the pastor. The director is Minister Atlas Gilbert. And none other than Anthony Jones is the reporter. So make sure that you get out and be a part of that if you would like to. Vacation Bible School is going on at Third Cowokee, I believe, next week as well. And also on the 12th, we're to fellowship with the, I can't think of the name of the church. So if y'all want to see Third Cowokee, we will be at the church right there at the old Mount Pilgrim. The church that's in the old Mount Pilgrim building, I think we'll be there at 7. So make sure you get out. Also, Third Cowokee, we'll be having their revival June 15th through the 17th at 7 p.m. Guest revivalist will be Pastor Ray Drake. The food bank ministry will be open and clothing. Food and clothing bank ministry will be open June 11th. That's next week. So you can check with them. Albany Chamber of Commerce breakfast. You need to call and get your RSVP. Go ahead and do that. It'll be at 8 a.m. on June 9th, which is a Tuesday. So make sure you, if you have announcements and they are free, if you want to pay for announcements, I can help you with all of that as well. But if your announcements are free and you need to make sure that everybody hear them, because everybody don't go to Facebook, everybody don't have a Facebook page. You'll be surprised at how many people don't have a Facebook page. but they will listen to the radio. So, or they may not listen to the radio, somebody else hear it and tell them, then they'll get the information. So just remember that. Let's go to Tiff and get these birthdays, anniversary related birthdays, as we pray for all of them that's doing that this morning. Tiffy will have them, and you can always call her in the daytime at 229-435-4493. And I found out last night that one of my painters, we're praying for that family. I think he might have been funeralized on yesterday. We used to always talk. I can't think of his name right now, but I'm praying for his family. I always used to talk to him about his wife because his wife was sick, so we found out last night. So I'm praying for that family and many other families who may have loved ones that have gotten their wings. We're praying for you as well. We don't have to know who you are to pray. We just pray because it is the right thing to do. As we tell God, thank you for this thankful Wednesday and choir day. Let's go to Tiffy. Get these birthdays so we can get the choirs on. Got Portia Smith-Jones from Westover. Summer school teacher is teaching this morning. All the summer school teacher educators, thank y'all. Custodian, cafeteria, all of you that's doing summer, thank y'all, because y'all taking away from y'all home to make sure that somebody else's children be taught and fed. We appreciate y'all. Thank you so much for all that you do. Nutrition assistant, thank you for giving out food and stuff, making sure the kids have food. Let's go to Tippy and check out those mean birthdays and anniversaries and sweet belated birthdays. What's up, old Tippy Toe?
1: Good morning, Miss P.A. Good morning to everybody this morning, to my entire family this morning. I have birthday greetings goes out this morning to Emma Moses Sanders, Daphne Morris, Mayo Board, D'Amico Brown, Pastor Andrew McDowell Jr., Courtney Wright, Beverly Woods, Daphne Wright, Gayla Budden. All the other ones I just called, all those from Albany, Georgia. Caleb Budden is from Leesburg, Georgia. And this is coming from family, friends, and loved ones. And to everyone that's having birthday and anniversary on today, God bless each and every one. I think I said Beverly Woods, but this is... Have a great day.
0: Okay, we were saying happy birthday to Pastor Andrew McDowell Jr., over there at Greater United. Y'all make sure y'all tell him that. And also, Emma Sanders, one of our legendary beautician, musician. Y'all make sure y'all holler. And holler at all the rest of them if you hear their names on. Holler at them. Give them a holler. Tippy?
1: Yes?
0: I read where our Chief Presley talking about retiring in 2027.
1: What?
0: So that means you or Aunt Francis gonna have to put in your application to be the chief.
1: No, I'm not gonna be Aunt Francis because it sure won't be me.
0: I figure it'll be Aunt Francis because you ain't got time to be talking.
1: Mm-mm.
0: And you know, Chief Preston talk so soft, so you know, we'll just wait. We got a little time. Shoots, who knows? I may jump in the race.
1: You go right ahead.
0: Because these folks are stretched that heel at you. And Auntie Friends say H-E, possibly L-A-O. But anyway, Chief Presley, we appreciate you. I know Tiffy and I appreciate you. We
1: right.
0: Thank you for the service that you have already rendered. You don't have to worry about what people say. People going to talk anyway. I mean, people talk because they ain't nobody talking about them. You hear me, Tiffy?
1: That's true.
0: If somebody were talking about them, they'd be all right. But don't nobody never say nothing about them. But congratulations. I mean, you try to do what you can. You can't say the whole world, you try to do what you can. But if people don't listen on thing I say, enforce the rules heavy.
1: That's true.
0: Yeah, enforce the rules heavy. Put that cash bond on. When you start hurting them in the pocket, that'll cut some of that bull out. You got to hurt in the pocket where they can't pay that light bill, and no, they now don't have to come to your house. They just click a little button, and the button just click by itself, tipping. Click. By the way, is our light bill paid?
1: Right.
0: Just want to make sure, because I don't want us to be sitting in the dark. I did buy some little automatic light with some battery just in case you forget, but I pray that you don't forget, because that means we can't cook either.
1: That's right.
0: And we need that hot water.
1: Definitely.
0: Yep. So make sure, Tippy, that we on that pay list. All right. Well, put your application. I guess you know what you're going to run for. I guess you don't matter what. We just run. I'm talking to Aunt Francis. And friends are straightening these jokers out. I bet you they won't be cutting food when they friends get through. Chief Preston, you ain't got to worry. If ain't friends to be your replacement, it's going to be a day. And we got officers. Listen, Tiffany, we got officers everywhere. They not playing. They're not playing the flute. They playing the radio. I ain't going to say they not playing the radio. They playing the radio because they laughing. Because when you come through that speed, they say, oh, here another one. Let me flash this light. They getting, but baby, they stopping on Lido Road. Holy cat, they ain't playing. Oh, no. Over here in Auburn, they ain't playing, Tippy. I don't want to go too far because they probably ain't playing in Dawson. I know they ain't playing in Dawson. The sheriff might be gone, but I can guarantee they ain't playing in Dawson either. The sheriff spirit still run on over there. They still the sheriff spirit. So, oh, Lord. All right, Tippy.
1: All right, later.
0: Later, Tippy.
1: All right.

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6: With much less humidity this morning, it's very comfortable. Temperatures are in the low 60s under a clear sky. Staying sunny and nice, upper 70s later today. Sunshine, mid-80s on Thursday. Sunny mid-80s on Friday, a few clouds. Warmer upper 80s Saturday. From the Georgia Weather Net, I'm meteorologist Jason.

Morning to Miss Doris Wright and husband this morning over at New Zion Hill. Everybody at New Zion Hill, their pastor and wife, all the families over there, Minister Perry, all of you this morning. To all the ministers everywhere this morning, wherever your church congregation meets at, good morning to you. It is Wednesday, it's Bible Study Jordan Grove. Good morning to everybody at Jordan Grove this morning. And all the other churches, good morning to you this morning. We appreciate you over at Pleasant Hill. Dr. Terry Whitaker and Mrs. Whitaker, all of you over there. Good morning, Daddy Sperling over there as well. Good morning to the Leonard brothers this morning. Good morning to Antioch Missionary Baptist Church, Dr. Bland, Ms. Bland, everybody over there. Cato, all of you this morning. Roberts, everybody over there this morning. Good morning to you. We're just grateful to have everybody listening in. Coming up, got a race to run by the Georgia Mass Choir from none other than Pastor Henry and Mrs. Carolyn Matthews in their church congregation. Good morning to the James brothers over there, A1. They're a member over there. Good morning to y'all this morning. Thank God for each and every one this morning. And if I didn't call your name, you fall up under all the VIPs this morning. And I think I had one more announcement. Don't forget Mount Abel Missionary Baptist Church is in their revival this week. Make sure you get there. I think it starts at 7. So make sure you get there and be on time. It's going to be a great week for Mount Abel. Going to be a touching week, but it's going to be a great week. If we do it the right way, Jesse is going to be very happy. And if he can say anything to you to hear it, he'll say, I'm well pleased and satisfied. So let's keep the mayor and his family, all of them up, leading lady mayor, all of them up this morning. Let's keep all of them up as they go through Mount Abel. Mother, look at Mother Jones this morning. God bless you. Love you so much. And to the pastor over there as well, and to his brother, Pastor Ms. Stokes, Pastor Ms. James Stokes, Pastor Samuel Stokes. We're praying for him this morning as well. To all the Stoke brothers this morning, good morning to the Loud brothers as well this morning. From V1017, it's quite a Wednesday and a thankful Wednesday as well. God's grace.

0: morning. And if you missed the show, there goes Jay Cruz. He just walked into the studio. Well, he's been gone out of the studio. I mean, like, I'm trying to figure out what's going on out there.
1: Sorry, I was putting out a fire with my mom's life.
2: You got to handle personal business at work. Where else will you handle it?
3: What's Captain doing at work?
1: Not ideal.
3: Very important.
2: What you want me to do with it? When we do it at home?
1: Not ideal. It's not ideal.
3: You actually think I'm going to do that during my lunch?
4: Hey, man, get ready because Hump Day, Wednesday, we got the latest gossip and stories on your favorite celebrities in that hot topic.
3: Hey, also, I'll be damned if I let this week pass without getting this stress off my chest. 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
3: Can I be honest with you? I have some folks that been rubbing me the wrong way. Sowing discord, digging ditches for me, manufacturing lies on me. And guess what? Some of them were church folks. And I thought about getting even, but instead, this is what I decided.

WQVE, V117, good morning, good morning, good morning to everybody this morning. Here's some good music, whatever you need this morning. North Carolina Community Choir, sending it at the Bridgeburg and Durham, Georgia, over there, Commander Avon Williams and family, to all of them this morning. Good morning to you this morning. Glad to have each and every one in. Mother Hunt, hope that you're feeling good this morning as well. It is Choir Day Wednesday, where we have some of the best choir music for you. Thanking God for each and every one of you. It is another day's journey, and you're still here. What a blessing it is. Just to tell somebody, I'm still here this morning. I'm still here. Through all I've gone through, I'm still here this morning. Coming up, we got some more music from Sister Lillian Lily of the Mississippi Mass Choir. We're going to feature her this morning. We feature Lillian Lily this morning of the Mississippi Mass. She's from the Mississippi Mass. The song says, gotta have faith. This morning, you gotta have faith. If you don't have nothing else, you gotta have faith. Sending it out to the Cooper family around Americas and Atlanta. And to everybody in America, good morning, Cedric Matthew, my godson, Greg Millage, all of them this morning, my godson and daughter, Canava. Good morning to all of you this morning in Americas, Georgia. Good morning, Cordelia, Dawson. Good morning to you this morning, Jacksonville, Savannah. Good morning to you this morning, Slytown, Sylvester, Georgia, Don Jefferson. To all the truck drivers out there, hope y'all having a great day. And for those that are in training, going to school for trucking, y'all pay attention to your teacher, okay? All right, from B1017, good morning, everybody. Just glad to have everybody in this morning. It is a great day. Don't forget, you can always call Tiffany with your birthdays at 229-435-4493. 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But go ahead and get them in. We'll have them, and we will do them for you at no charge. Now, if you're having something that you're charging, then we need for you to pay for those, okay? From V117, good morning, everybody. Glad to have you in.

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0: There goes J. Cruz. He just walked into the studio. Well, he's been gone out of the studio. I mean, like, I'm trying to figure out what's going on out there.
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2: You got to handle personal business at work. 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
1: Not ideal.
3: Very important.
2: What you want me to do it at? 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
1: Not ideal. 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

0: WQVE V107, hey, it has been a blast. I got to get out of here and make room, though, for my girl. On Wednesday, we like to do Thankful and Choir Day Wednesday, just to give you a different arrangement of music with the choirs. We play quartet all the time, so we just try to switch it up a little bit on Wednesday. We're on the station and know how to switch it, baby, like we do, and get results. Have a great day. Kisses and hugs to everybody. Remember the curfew hours, and please, let's put those guns down and let's stop all this violence, because both sides of parents and children and siblings hurt when we tear up one another. Let's learn how to love and press forward, okay? Have a great morning. Kisses and hugs to all you in summer school, everybody that's working with summer school. Thank you so much for what you do with the programs and everything. Dee Dee is up next. The queen is shaking up out of here. Good morning, everybody. Dee Dee is next.
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1: On DD in the morning.
0: All right, y'all. This right here is Zicky. Zicky, hit us up. Hey, girl.
3: Hey.
0: So you said you wanted to make somebody mad, huh?
3: Yes, I do.
0: Girl, who you want to make mad?
3: My aunt. I'm going to tell her cable people called me. But they're going up on our cable.
0: Oh, you're going to tell her that the cable people called you and they're going up on her cable. All right.
3: Hello. Lauren? Huh? Did you put me down for a reference for your cable? No, hell no. Well, they called me and said you were answering the phone, the lady on the phone. Nobody ain't called me. Lady on the phone.

0: every morning and all day. Thank you so much for listening to V1017. Good morning. It's Dee Dee in the morning, and everybody is here. There is Jay Cruz, also Trey G, and comedian J.J. Williamson. Yep. Let's have a conversation about something. You know, our producer Tracy and I and Breeze, we got into a big debate about a high-value partner because, you know, remember everybody comes talking about that, like high value. Everybody talks about who's high value, who's low value, and this and that. What's high value to you guys? What's a high-value partner? Good Trey. I know you know Trey.
1: What's high value? I think that's different for everybody. Yeah. It looks different for everybody.
0: Yeah, but for you?
1: Yeah, for me personally, high value is somebody that adds and not subtracts. I think somebody who adds and not subtracts. I think in every sense of that, you know, saying too. They are considerate. They are compassionate. They are nurturing. You know what I'm saying? I think.
0: I love the way you say
1: thoughtful.
0: Yeah, I like that. You say
1: Yeah.
2: It's something about that
0: It's the way you say it.
2: Yeah, I don't even know what the first letter on that one is.
0: Yeah, I don't know how to spell it, huh?
1: Don't entertain it. Don't entertain it. Cause she be trying to make fun of me on the cool and I don't like that.
0: Look at JJ.
1: See?
2: What's the first letter?
1: See?
0: All right. But I like that. I like your
1: somebody
0: definition.
1: Somebody who's thoughtful. I think it's stuff that money can't buy.
0: All right. What about you, Cruz? High value.
3: A person with unwavering morals.
2: Damn, you ain't got to go that deep.
3: It's true, though.
0: You know, unwavering morals.
3: Because I look at Amanda Panda and I say all the time, if I leave this earth, I know I left my kids with somebody who would not break when it comes to morals.
1: Yeah, that's real.
3: So that's it.
1: Wow. Take care of the baby.
3: It's a tough world.
0: So you realize you have a high-value woman at home.
3: Absolutely.
0: 100%. You think she thinks you're a high value?
3: Why would she be with me if I wasn't? She hasn't worked a day in her life. My kids need for nothing. I just told you earlier, everything I do in my life, on the show, I'm an egomaniac, but in my life at home, I put them first always.
1: Come on. He say at home, I'm a problem solver. Problem solver.
0: I don't know.
2: Somebody that don't stress me out, man. You know, somebody that's gonna bring some more smiles to
1: the damn. Hold on, Playboy.
2: Don't stress me out now.
1: He said, we done with you.
2: Yeah.
1: My bad. Let me get mine off.
2: Yeah, let me go get mine.
3: Be quiet.
2: Yeah. Cause we're gonna be going to break soon, so let me go say something. Let me go get a little cola in. Cause that's all y'all left me was a little cola. Let me get my little snippet in real quick.
0: Okay, so go ahead, JJ. Hey,
2: good Lord, man. Somebody bring a smile to your face, man. You know, somebody that's going to bring something to the table that you may be lacking. I may be lacking something that I need somebody else to bring it to the table, that what I need for my life.
0: So you guys don't think that a high-value person involves any money whatsoever? A person doesn't have to have money to be considered high-value?
1: No. Like a diploma or money or like a good job, a title. I don't feel like those things make you high value.
0: You
1: to
0: don't?
1: Me. Not to me.
0: I do.
3: Second most important is looks.
0: I'm sorry?
3: Second looks. Most important has to be looks.
0: And that makes you high value,
3: yes,
0: your looks?
3: Yes, to you, and beauty's in the eye of the beholder.
0: Wait,
3: you have to
0: on.
3: Be attracted to that person.
0: Being a high value person requires you to have looks.
3: And the beauty is the eye of the beholder. Be attractive to somebody.
0: All right.
1: You on looks. Your own on that one,
3: no,
1: brother.
3: No, looks. Not looks. All just looks. Oh, that's a beautiful person. I'm just saying, you need to have looks, right? Mm-mm. Yes, you do.
0: All right.
2: Like my friend right now, man, she has escalated my life to the top tier, man.
0: So she's high value to you.
2: She's very high value. And man, and she don't have to bring a quarter. So it'd be nice to have a dime, though, but I mean.
1: You think that somebody that has those things, like that has maybe a good job title or degree, things like that, they would be considered high value in your opinion?
0: I think you need all of it, but I do believe there's a part of that. High value and how they take care of themselves and how they can take care of you.
1: I can understand.
0: That's a high value person to me. How they take care of themselves, how they've elevated themselves in life, how they have achieved certain things, how they, there's a lot to it. So I'm curious about this then, everybody. Can your partner be high value without money? And how?
1: High value
0: without money.
3: Without
0: and
3: money.
0: How? That's what we want to know. Can your partner be high value? You think they're high value without money? And how is that? How is that possible?
1: I say yes.
0: Okay, and you tell me how it's possible if they're high value without money. You guys let me know right now. 833, talk to Dee Dee.
2: That's 833-825-5233.
0: It's Dee Dee in the morning.
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21: Mostly sunny skies today. Still will be breezy at times. Our high in the upper 70s. Tonight, mostly clear, low 56. Sunny, low 80s tomorrow. We'll keep it mostly sunny, rain-free on Friday with a high in the mid-80s. Then a few clouds building up Saturday. From the Georgia Weather Net, I'm meteorologist KJ Allen.
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1: Hey,
0: I know that's right. V1017. Hey, that's like comedian JJ Williamson, Jay Cruz. Hey, one more song, and then we gotta talk about a thing or two, y'all. Hang on, all right? It's DD in the morning on V1017. Peace out.

0: stop.
1: We're on a station there in Birmingham, Jackson. Mm-hmm. We're on in Atlanta. Mm-hmm. We're on in Dallas. You need to start giving us a little bit more exclusives here, Carlos. We need more exclusives, please.
0: Let's make it happen.
1: Look, our people will talk to your people.
2: That's what I'm talking about.
0: I love that. Let's do it.
1: Because we also got Chicago, Milwaukee, Pittsburgh. We're all there, all those cities. So you need to give us give us the scoop, Carlos, please.
0: Come on. I got you, Didi, baby. All right, you.
1: The king of reality TV, Mr. Carlos King.
3: All right. Carlos.
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1: It's Didi in the morning.
0: You're welcome, man. 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

0: 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Hey, good morning. It's Dee Dee. In the morning, we got to get into our hot topics because has anybody heard about who else has become a billionaire? Well, let's see. Rihanna's a billionaire. Jay-Z's a billionaire. Oprah's a billionaire. Magic Johnson, is he a billionaire, you guys?
1: That's a good question.
2: Yeah, I think so.
1: I think he right on the line, if anything.
3: Yeah. Yeah.
4: Dr. Dre?
0: Mm-hmm. Dr. Dre, is he a billionaire? Is Kanye West a billionaire?
4: I think he was, and then some comments knocked him back down to just a millionaire.
0: Not for, no.

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24: All right, we're done. The show's over. What did we learn today? JJ, what did you learn today? I see you studying.
25: I learned that my man Steph Curry has hit the billion-dollar status in his career. Mm. Man, just made $1 billion, man, signed with a new company out there in China called Lining, and they gave him that my name.
24: All right. Jay Cruz, what you learned today?
26: We learned that Cam Newton and Young Miami sat down, that they debated about men always focusing on themselves. And I say they have to, because we take care of everyone.
24: All right. And what about you, Trey? What did you remember or learn today?
27: We also learned that Dame Dash, he sat down, did an interview online, and he's talking about Jay-Z breath stinking, even though he be chewing big red gum. He also said he felt bad for Jay-Z out there with that afro looking like a microphone.
25: Man, that had me dying.
24: Yeah, that was crazy. Yeah. Hey, some other things we found out. The White House Correspondents' Dinner has been moved to July.
27: Okay.
24: So we found that out. Let me see. Some other things that we found out. And we found out that Beyonce is definitely a billionaire.
26: Mm-hmm. Mm-hmm.
24: Then we found out that ASAP Rocky, he talked about the shooting at the house and how it felt very unsettling for that to be happening and occurring at his home. Hey, listen, tomorrow on the show, get ready. We got a dope discussion for you. We also have cash. We got laughs, hot topics, and more. So make sure you meet us right back here on Didi in the Morning.
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That is your quote for the day, so let that sink in. 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
1: Yeah, ladies, I know you're tired of the same old thing. 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
24: Mostly sunny skies today. Still will be breezy at times. Our high in the upper 70s. Tonight, mostly clear, low 56. Sunny, low 80s tomorrow. We'll keep it mostly sunny, rain-free on Friday with a high in the mid-80s. Then a few clouds building up Saturday. From the Georgia Weather Net, I'm meteorologist KJ Allen.
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0: now that you had time to think about what is the most deadliest, creepiest, craziest thing it could rain, that's kind of unbelievable. Let's get into it. We're V117 today's a mix of R&B. It's Ebony Williams. It has to do with today's fun fact of the day brought to us by the Random Email Blast. I love that I signed up for. I'm obsessed with fact checks. And of course, got to bring you what I know and what I've learned every day, okay? So apparently there's a planet where it rains glass sideways about 4,500 miles per hour glass storms, okay? This planet is called HD189733b, aka Hot Jupiter. It's located about 63 light years away from Earth, and yes, it's known for storms of liquid glass, nightmarish weather, and extreme conditions like heat on this planet can go past 1,000 degrees Fahrenheit. I wonder who the unlucky person was that did find that out. Coming up, we got more of your requests, so keep it right here. We're V117.
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Happy hump day. Hope you enjoy the weather the next few days because, you know, it's supposed to break from all of this rain, get a little sunshine. Of course, it's still going to be warm out there. But don't worry, it's going to be back this weekend. Looks like more storms are headed our way.

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0: 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So local leaders are planning town halls about upcoming data center projects, and I think you should be there. I got more details coming up for you.
1: I used to think about immature things. 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Is this really your real phone number?

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27: Mostly sunny this afternoon, just a few high clouds around as we move through the evening and late night hours tonight. We'll see a low tonight around 56. Tomorrow, sunny with a high of 83. Sunny on Friday, high in the mid-80s. Mostly sunny Saturday, a few scattered showers on Sunday. From the Georgia Weather Net, I'm meteorologist KJ Allen.
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0: 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It's Ebony Williams. You know, we got a lot going on around. Some things might slip past us given all this drama on social media, but I'm here to kind of help keep you centered, okay? Just so you can stay in the know, the city is planning town halls to discuss data centers with residents. Now, shout out to the Albany Herald for writing this, and that's how I found this out. You could check out the article, okay? You might want to go and get your voice heard, whether it's protecting the water supply, reducing air pollution, the mitigating noises that's expected to come, and of course, land. That's a lot of the fight here. So just a few things to think about. Check it out at albanyhero.com. And they also have a petition and article as well. Let me know what you think after you do that. DM me at It's Ebony Williams. Coming up, we got more of your requests. So you already know what to do. Keep me here or V1017.
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Okay, I'm subscribed to many things, and don't judge me. I'm pretty sure there's a support group for this. And one of them is like Weird News Wednesdays. I think we'll start sharing some of these stories as well, because there's a story about a man that came across my inbox today. And I hope his employer believed him on accidentally being drunk. The story's crazy. We'll talk about it coming up on V117.

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27: Mostly sunny this afternoon, just a few high clouds around as we move through the evening and late night hours tonight. We'll see a low tonight around 56. Tomorrow, sunny with a high of 83. Sunny on Friday, high in the mid-80s. Mostly sunny Saturday, a few scattered showers on Sunday. From the Georgia Weather Net, I'm meteorologist KJ Allen.
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0: V117, today's mix of R&B. Whether I signed up for this thing or I'm just searching the web and find something weird, it's Weird Headline Wednesday, okay? So I came across this article, or I should say it came across me in my inbox this morning, and it's of a North Carolina man whose body naturally brewed alcohol, and he would be lit like all the time. I wonder if his employer, if he's actually able to keep a job, believes him on accidentally being drunk, because it's a real thing. It's called auto brewery syndrome. It's a rare medical condition where, yes, the body internally produces its own alcohol. I would be miserable. I couldn't even imagine going through this, poor guy. Is he able to hold down a job? I would be so irritated if that were me. How would you handle that?
1: Do you know you can buy your women's formal wear at Phillips Men's Clothing? Prom dresses, dresses for your little princess. And if we don't have it, we can order just for you. It's not just another men's clothing store. It is Phillips. Hello, hello, hello, hello, hello.
2: 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This is Michael Pursley, Chief of Police of the Albany Police Department. 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

0: While it looks like the rain has gone away, it's not. 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So you already know what I'm about to do. Another movie marathon.
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22: Mostly sunny this afternoon, just a few high clouds around as we move through the evening and late night hours tonight. We'll see a low tonight around 56. Tomorrow's sunny with a high of 83. Sunny on Friday, high in the mid-80s. Mostly sunny Saturday, a few scattered showers on Sunday. From the Georgia Weather Net, I'm meteorologist KJ Allen.
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Now that you had time to think about what is the most deadliest, creepiest, craziest thing it could rain, that's kind of unbelievable. Let's get into it. Review 117 today's mix of R&B. It's Ebony Williams. It has to do with today's fun fact of the day brought to us by the random email blast. I love that I signed up for. I'm obsessed with fact checked. And of course, got to bring you what I know and what I've learned every day, okay? So apparently there's a planet where it rains glass sideways, about 4,500 miles per hour glass storms, okay? This planet is called HD189733b, aka Hot Jupiter. It's located about 63 light years away from Earth, and yes, it's known for storms of liquid glass, nightmarish weather, and extreme conditions like heat on this planet can go past 1,000 degrees Fahrenheit. I wonder who the unlucky person was that did find that out. Coming up, we got more of your requests, so keep it right here at Review 117.

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12: You're not going to arrest me, are you?
11: No. But I do need to enlist you in doing something with me. 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Don't kill our future. 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We need more people like you and I to get the word out. Are you with me on it?
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What's the point on growing if there's nobody around you to challenge you?

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kind of blech because you're in that little hump day rut. Don't worry. Stay in there because tomorrow it's going down. We got the Let's Talk Radio Show with Pastor Yaz. He has the words you didn't know you needed to hear, the community you didn't know you were missing, and a whole bunch of other stuff in between. 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

0: every line, every phrase, every word in the song. It's just about you. It's the anniversary mix. Terry Hunter and Raheem Devon.
1: Well, so long farewell, my friend. B1017, today's mix of R&B. It's Ebony Williams. It's Never Goodbye. Always See You Later, though. We got Frank Ski ready to come in and take you through the rest of your hump day. Hope you enjoy yourself. And make sure to do something for yourself this week, because you know what? It's Wednesday. We got to check in. If you didn't do something for you, you already know what I'm about to say. Do it for you, okay? You deserve it. Do it for you today. I'll be back tomorrow, 10 to 3, you know, normal time. Until then, keep it here. We're B1017.

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1: There you go.
2: R-E-G. Hey, hold on a second. When JJ said the word, he looked at all of us like, I did it, didn't I?
1: Yeah. Let's clap it over, JJ.
0: Hey, but I ain't gonna lie. When I said it, one of my nostrils clogged up, though.
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0: Hey, look, I said it so good, the sun came out for just a second.
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1: Hey, welcome to Hump Day Wednesday. Can you believe it? We made it halfway through. After today, we only got a couple more. We're back at it on the weekend. So listen, coming up on the Frank Ski Show, listen, this hour, of course, more of the best music you come to love on the show. Some things that are really going to change your life today. 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All that and more coming up this hour on the Frank Ski Show. 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
0: 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Stop waiting for confidence. I want to talk to people who keep saying, when I feel more confident, I'll do it. When I get more ready, I'll get it done. When I know more, when I'm sure it will work, then I will start. Listen, I can tell you something, and I want you to hear me clearly. Confidence is not what comes before the journey. Confidence comes because of the journey. You see, most people think successful people started with confidence. And I can tell you, nope, they were scared, just like you're probably scared. The difference wasn't confidence. The difference was obedience. See, some of y'all are waiting to feel fearless before you move. But God never promised you fearless. He promised his presence. Remember what it says in Joshua, "Be strong and courageous. Do not be afraid, for the Lord your God will be with you wherever you go." Notice God didn't say, "I'll remove the fear." He simply said, "I'll be with you." That's a big difference. The business owner wasn't confident when he started. The author wasn't confident when they wrote chapter one. The entrepreneur wasn't confident when they invested their savings. The speaker wasn't confident the first time they stepped on stage. You see, the confidence came after they survived things that they thought would break them. Some of you guys have been spending years preparing for a life God intended for you to start living already. So I need you to do me a favor and stop waiting. I need you to move. I need you to trust God. I need you to learn while you're moving, grow while you're moving, build while you're moving. Because one day you'll look back and you'll realize confidence didn't arrive before the journey. It was created because you took the journey. I'm Frank Ski, and that is your Inspirational Bible.

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The best is yet to come. Coming your way right here on the Frank Ski Show. 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

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Well, by now you've probably heard that we lost another legend. Peebo Bryson has passed away at the age of 75. Hey crew, it's Frank Ski, an American songwriter and singer and a legend in our culture. He got his start by collaborating with other singers, Luther Vandross and Sissy Houston, on his debut album Peebo back in 1978. And then he signed to Capitol Records and released the 78 albums Reaching for the Sky and Crosswinds, which were both certified gold. He later released a collaborative project called We're the Best of Friends in 1979 with Natalie Cole and the song Born to Love, and of course Roberta Flack with the hit Tonight I Celebrate My Love. Tonight.

What a classic song right there. In 1984, he signed to Elektra Records and released the single If Ever You're in My Arms Again, which spent weeks at the top of the adult chart. And during this time, he earned several top 10 albums on the U.S. Billboard and R&B charts, with You Can't Stop the Rain in 1991 topping the chart. Peeble Bryson also contributed to several Disney animated feature soundtracks, collaborating with Celine Dion on the classic Beauty and...

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Hey, don't touch that dial. We got more fire coming your way right here on the Frank Ski Show. Let's go. So

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0: All right, you already know it's Frank Ski and it's time to jump into this Nosy Report. I told you it was coming and it's now official. Beehive, are you ready? Beyonce has officially reached billionaire status with an estimated net worth of $1 billion, according to Forbes. This milestone makes her the fifth musician globally to cross the 10-figure threshold, joining the ranks of Taylor Swift, Rihanna, Bruce Springsteen, and even her husband, Jay-Z. Now that's a power couple. Speaking of power, how about the king of pop is back on top? Michael Jackson's biopic is about to become the highest grossing music biopic ever, closing in on the record held by the movie Bohemian Rhapsody. Now the film already pulled in massive numbers worldwide, proving the global love for the king of pop still exists, and it hits different with the younger generation. Starring Jafar Jackson as his uncle, the film continues to dominate the box office. But here's the question everybody wants to know. When is it going to be streaming? Tuesday, June 9th, you'll be able to watch the Michael biopic at home. It'll be available for purchase on Apple TV, Prime Video, YouTube Movies and TV, and more. Are y'all going to stream Michael at home? I know I'm going to make sure I have it. My daughter is now a huge Michael fan at the age of 7. And here's some good news. How about Idris Elba has received knighthood from King Charles? The actor received the honor from King Charles III at a ceremony held at Windsor Castle with his wife Sabrina Elba by his side. The recognition is rooted in Idris Elba's work through the Elba Hope Foundation, which he founded in 2002 and focuses on youth advocacy, community empowerment, and sustainable development. Congratulations, Idris Elba. I'm Frank Ski, and that's it. That's your Nosy Report. Let's go.
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1: Hey, welcome to Hump Day Wednesday. Can you believe it? We made it halfway through. After today, we only got a couple more. We're back at it on the weekend. So listen, coming up on the Frank Ski Show, listen, this hour, of course, more of the best music you come to love on the show. Some things that are really going to change your life today. Yeah, I got some advice for you, and that entertainment news is going to make you scratch your head like, what are these celebrities thinking? All that and more coming up this hour on the Frank Ski Show. Let's go.
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today's best mix of R&B. This is V1017. So here's a very interesting story for the culture. What up, crew? It's Frank Ski. BET's founder, Bob Johnson. Remember him? Bob Johnson created BET. He was their founder. Well, he's now returning to BET to help shape the network's future alongside of Queen Latifah and LL Cool J. BET is bringing some major star power and history into its next chapter. Now, the network has launched its first ever, listen to this, board of advisors, with BET's founder, Bob Johnson, joining the group alongside of Queen Latifah, LL Cool J, and other influential figures in entertainment, business, and culture. Now, the advisory board is expected to help guide BET's future as the brand continues evolving in a changing media landscape. Now, I want you to remember what I said now, okay? Listen, because I'm not sure if I'm 100% on board with this. Johnson's involvement is especially notable because of his deep history with the company, right? He founded BET back in 1980, building it into one of the most important platforms for Black entertainment and culture. BET later became the first Black-owned company listed on the New York Stock Exchange in 1991. Before Johnson sold the network to Viacom in 2001 in a deal reportedly worth $3 billion. So now that BET wants guidance not only from corporate leaders, but also from cultural figures who understand the audience, the legacy, and the creative direction of Black entertainment. By bringing Johnson back into the fold, the network is reconnecting with its original mission while also leaning on modern voices who can help shape the brand where it goes next. I agree with it, having an advisory board, but I would have really liked to see some younger people on that board in higher positions. Meaning, I get having Bob Johnson, but Bob Johnson is 80 years old. Think about that for a minute. 80 years old. How do you get the mindset of an 80-year-old to tell you where the future of television is? Because television as you and I know it is not the same anymore. Especially for cable television, right? You got regular TV like ABC, CBS, NBC. Those stations are struggling now because everybody's going to streaming. And the reason why is because everybody has now transferred from watching television to watching what? Watching their phones. So the future is not necessarily in television as we know it, right? So why would you bring somebody on like Bob Johnson, who's 80 years old, to lead the path as an advisory to the company of where the future looks for Black entertainment? That's just my two cents. Hey, I'm Frank Ski. It's the Frank Ski Show. Let's go.

0: 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All right, y'all, I got one that's going to get everybody talking. Would you take a year off from work if you could? And have you ever heard the term micro-retirement? You know, there's a growing number of us that are saying they no longer are willing to wait until 65 years old to start enjoying life. Instead, some working 40 and 50-year-olds are going straight to retirement. And they're taking what a lot of experts are calling micro-retirements. In other words, they're taking 6 months off, a year off, sometimes even longer. Not because they're rich. Oh, no, no, no, no. Not because they won the lottery. Oh, no, no, no, no. Because they're saying, I want to enjoy my life now. Some of them are taking off and traveling the world. Some are spending more time with their children. Some are caring for their aging parents. Some are pursuing passion that they've put off for years. And some are simply burnt out. Now, when I first read the story, a part of me was saying, good for them. You know why? Because tomorrow's not promised. But we all know somebody who has worked their entire life, right? They saved every penny. They waited for retirement. And then what happened? They got sick and they passed away. Or the question is, physically, could you really enjoy your life starting at 65, 68 years old? We've all seen it happen. And that's what I was thinking. And the other part of me is saying, but wait a minute. Who's paying the bills? Because let's be honest, most Americans are already struggling with inflation, food costs, housing, insurance, everything costs more. So how exactly are people taking off a year? And that's where the risk comes in. The story is saying that some people are carefully planning these breaks. Others are jumping in without a financial plan. And that's creating a lot of debate because guess what? Listen, life is worth living, right? You're supposed to live your life, right? But life also comes with responsibilities. You got mortgage, you got rent, you got children, tuition, retirement saving, all the things that don't stop just because you're tired. So the question I want to ask everybody, if you knew your job would wait for you, or even if not, would you take a year off from work? And if you did, what would you do with that year? Would you travel? Would you start a business, spend time with family, volunteer, write that book you've always wanted to write? You know, or would you just keep on working because financial security matters? I think this new generation is on to something. What you think? I'm Frank Ski, and it's The Frank Ski Show. Let's go.
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10: Mostly sunny this afternoon, just a few high clouds around as we move through the evening and late night hours tonight. We'll see a low tonight around 56. Tomorrow, sunny with a high of 83. Sunny on Friday, high in the mid-80s. Mostly sunny Saturday, a few scattered showers on Sunday. From the Georgia Weather Net, I'm meteorologist KJ Allen.
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1: All right, crew, remember when I told you that NPR was going to do a Tiny Desk series related to Black Music Month? Well, they did. They've already started. And Flowetry reunited for a Tiny Desk concert. I love the idea. NPR's Tiny Desk is one of my favorite features. If you've ever seen it, go online to NPR, go to Tiny Desk, see some of the people that have performed at the Tiny Desk. I mean, Jill Scott's performance was incredible. So I want you to do that. Check out the Tiny Desk performances. The legendary neo-soul duo Flowetry, Marsha Ambrosius and Natalie Stewart, reunited to kick off NPR's month-long celebration, taking a break from their first major tour together in over a decade, and they did the hit song that everybody knows them for.
2: Oh.

Come on now. That's what I'm talking about. Listen, they did their song Big Ben. They did Butterflies that Marsha Ambrosius famously recorded with Michael Jackson. Of course, Say Yes that I just told you. Getting Late, Superstar, Floetic, their debut song. They did all of them. So make sure you are watching as they honor the legacy of BET. That's right. NPR is honoring BET's legacy by doing these Tiny Desk concert series for the month of June. I'm Frank Ski. It's the Frank Ski Show. Let's go.

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1: Hey, welcome to Hump Day Wednesday. Can you believe it? We made it halfway through. After today, we only got a couple more. We're back at it on the weekend. So listen, coming up on the Frank Ski Show, listen, this hour, of course, more of the best music you come to love on the show. Some things that are really going to change your life today. Yeah, I got some advice for you, and that entertainment news is going to make you scratch your head like, what are these celebrities thinking? All that and more coming up this hour on the Frank Ski Show. Let's go.
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1: All right, parents, I need you to pay attention to this one, especially if you've got teenage boys. Woo, this is the deep one. There is a new study that found that many teenage boys are now interacting with AI girlfriends, and some are actually preferring them over real-life relationships. Listen to what I'm saying, okay? I'm not going to steer you wrong. Researchers have found that many boys, teenagers, say that AI relationships are easier because there's no rejection, there's no conflict, and there's no emotional risk. Now, before you laugh it off, this is serious, okay? Frank Ski's coming with something serious for you. Relationships are supposed to teach us how to communicate, right? Relationships teach us how to compromise. Relationships teach us patience. Relationships teach us conflict resolution, empathy. Those are life skills. But if a young person grows up getting emotional validation from artificial intelligence that's always agreeing with them, what happens when they get into real world relationships? Real people don't always agree. Real people gonna challenge you. Real people got emotions too. Real people have boundaries. And that's where the growth happens. Now, when I was reading this study, it's suggesting that experts are really becoming concerned because some young boys may be replacing real world social interaction with artificial intelligence. So is technology too much technology now? I think so. Social media, texting, and AI are starting to make these relationships easier. And they're making people less prepared for real human connection. So parents, I want to hear from you. What you think? Is your teenage son having a relationship with an AI girlfriend? And if you found out, how would you respond? You better go check. I'm Frank Ski. It's the Frank Ski Show. Let's go.

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1: 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The best is yet to come. Coming your way right here on the Frank Ski Show. 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
1: Well, by now you've probably heard that we lost another legend. Peebo Bryson has passed away at the age of 75. Hey crew, it's Frank Ski, an American songwriter and singer and a legend in our culture. He got his start by collaborating with other singers, Luther Vandross and Sissy Houston, on his debut album Peebo back in 1978. And then he signed to Capitol Records and released the 78 albums Reaching for the Sky and Crosswinds, which were both certified gold. He later released a collaborative project called We're the Best of Friends in 1979 with Natalie Cole and the song Born to Love, and of course Roberta Flack with the hit Tonight I Celebrate My Love. Tonight.

What a classic song right there. In 1984, he signed to Elektra Records and released the single If Ever You're in My Arms Again, which spent weeks at the top of the adult chart. And during this time, he earned several top 10 albums on the U.S. Billboard and R&B charts, with You Can't Stop the Rain in 1991 topping the chart. Peeble Bryson also contributed to several Disney animated feature soundtracks, collaborating with Celine Dion on the classic Beauty and...

0: Wow. The family writes, "We are tremendously moved by the outpouring of love, prayers, and support from fans, friends, and colleagues around the world." People Bryson's family said in the statement shared with People magazine, "While our hearts are broken, we find comfort in knowing how deeply Peebo was loved and how many lives were touched by his voice and his generous spirit. His legacy and music will live on for generations to come." The legend, Peebo Bryson, dead at the age of 75. I'm Frank Ski. It's the Frank Ski Show.
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1: Hey, can I give a shout out to Keke Palmer? What up, crew? Listen, let me just say this. Keke Palmer may be the hardest working woman in entertainment right now. Can we please give her flowers, please? Every time I turn around, I'm noticing she's doing something different. Keke Palmer is acting, she's hosting, she's producing, she's podcasting, she's creating content, she's developing projects, and most of all, she's a mom. And somehow she's making it all look easy. Keke Palmer continues to expand her entertainment empire. Multiple television, film, and production projects, including her recent work on The Burbs and the film I Love Boosters. Industry observers continue to point her out as one of the most versatile talents in the entertainment industry today. What I admire most is her longevity. A lot of child stars disappear. A lot of young entertainers peak early. But Keke Palmer has successfully reinvented herself multiple times. And that's not luck, y'all. That's discipline. That's preparation. That's work ethic. That's understanding how to evolve. So today, the bigger question's got to be, who is the most underrated entertainer in Black Hollywood? Because they're all doing the same thing. Keke Palmer, look at that. Teyana Taylor, look how she's working. Regina Hall, even Method Man is out there hustling like this now. Taraji P. Henson, come on, give me a break. You know this. So a lot of them are like hustling, doing five jobs now. And that's what I tell people all the time. I said, in this world of entertainment, you can't just do one thing. You can't hang your hat on one thing. If you were an actor, yeah, you can be an actor, but you got to also produce. You got to also podcast. You got to do a whole lot of different things to make that bag now. So listen, we could take something from Keke Palmer. I'm just saying, just wanted to give her flowers. It's the Frank Ski Show. Let's go. Deed.

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3: 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Yeah. 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
0: Hey, but when I said it, one of my nostrils clogged up.
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1: Hey, welcome to Hump Day Wednesday. Can you believe it? We made it halfway through. After today, we only got a couple more. We're back at it on the weekend. So listen, coming up on the Frank Ski Show, listen, this hour, of course, more of the best music you come to love on the show. 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All that and more coming up this hour on the Frank Ski Show. 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
1: 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I'm Frank Ski, and I'm just frankly speaking. Now, I know we've talked about this before, but this conversation is exploding in chat rooms online, with a lot of parents still financially supporting their grown children into their 30s. Did you hear what I said? 30s. Paying rent, car note, insurance, phone bills, groceries, even Uber Eats and Wi-Fi. But wait a minute. Isn't Uber Eats, DoorDash, and Wi-Fi, aren't those luxuries? I don't know. Experts are saying the economic pressure is real. I admit it, parents. I admit it. But a lot of parents, a lot of you all are emotionally exhausted. And listen, helping grown kids is one thing. But at what point does helping become enabling? You know, a lot of parents in the Black community, I don't know about you, but I come from a survival household. There were days where I didn't eat once I left home, or I had syrup sandwiches. You know what I mean? Some parents now saying they finally made it. So they feel like, I finally made it. I might as well help my children, make their life easier. Why? Listen, struggle builds character. But some grown kids today, they ain't got no urgency, bro. No urgency to move out. No urgency to save money. No urgency to struggle through adulthood at all. And let's be honest, social media has given these young people a warped sense of reality. Everybody wants luxury, right? Immediately. Everybody wants the soft life. Immediately. Everybody wants designer this and trips and brunches without understanding. It takes sacrifice, man. It takes sacrifice. Listen, if you're still paying for your adult children, there should be no more brunches. There should be no more lamb chops and lobster bites. There should be no more Uber Eats. No more hanging out. No more trips to Miami. No more concerts. In the words of Finesse Times 2, nothing. Nothing. If you can't support yourself, you don't deserve all that. I left at 18 years old and never looked back and never asked for anything. And I got to admit, I got grown children, 26 and 25-year-old twins. And they need help every now and then. And I do help them. But guess what they do? They either work it off or they pay me back, period. So if you're still supporting your adult children, let me know. Put it in the comments. I'm Frank Ski, and I'm just frankly speaking.

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1: 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Coming your way right here on the Frank Ski Show. 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
0: All right, you already know it's Frank Ski and it's time to jump into this Nosy Report. I told you it was coming and it's now official. Beehive, are you ready? Beyonce has officially reached billionaire status with an estimated net worth of $1 billion, according to Forbes. This milestone makes her the fifth musician globally to cross the 10-figure threshold, joining the ranks of Taylor Swift, Rihanna, Bruce Springsteen, and even her husband, Jay-Z. Now that's a power couple. Speaking of power, how about the king of pop is back on top? Michael Jackson's biopic is about to become the highest grossing music biopic ever, closing in on the record held by the movie Bohemian Rhapsody. Now the film already pulled in massive numbers worldwide, proving the global love for the king of pop still exists, and it hits different with the younger generation. Starring Jafar Jackson as his uncle, the film continues to dominate the box office. But here's the question everybody wants to know. When is it going to be streaming? Tuesday, June 9th, you'll be able to watch the Michael biopic at home. It'll be available for purchase on Apple TV, Prime Video, YouTube Movies and TV, and more. Are y'all going to stream Michael at home? I know I'm going to make sure I have it. My daughter is now a huge Michael fan at the age of 7. And here's some good news. How about Idris Elba has received knighthood from King Charles? The actor received the honor from King Charles III at a ceremony held at Windsor Castle with his wife Sabrina Elba by his side. The recognition is rooted in Idris Elba's work through the Elba Hope Foundation, which he founded in 2002 and focuses on youth advocacy, community empowerment, and sustainable development. Congratulations, Idris Elba. I'm Frank Ski, and that's it. That's your Nosy Report. Let's go.
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23: V1017, looking out, looking out.
24: A few high clouds around through the evening and late night hours tonight, otherwise mainly clear. Our low in the mid-50s. Tomorrow, mostly sunny, high again in the low 80s. Sunny on Friday, high in the mid-80s. Then increasing clouds on Saturday. Few scattered showers return Sunday. From the Georgia Weather Net, I'm meteorologist KJ Allen.
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0: 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I want to talk to people who keep saying, when I feel more confident, I'll do it. When I get more ready, I'll get it done. When I know more, when I'm sure it will work, then I will start. Listen, I can tell you something, and I want you to hear me clearly. Confidence is not what comes before the journey. Confidence comes because of the journey. You see, most people think successful people started with confidence. And I can tell you, nope, they were scared, just like you're probably scared. The difference wasn't confidence. The difference was obedience. See, some of y'all are waiting to feel fearless before you move. But God never promised you fearless. He promised his presence. Remember what it says in Joshua, "Be strong and courageous. Do not be afraid, for the Lord your God will be with you wherever you go." Notice God didn't say, "I'll remove the fear." He simply said, "I'll be with you." That's a big difference. The business owner wasn't confident when he started. The author wasn't confident when they wrote chapter one. The entrepreneur wasn't confident when they invested their savings. The speaker wasn't confident the first time they stepped on stage. You see, the confidence came after they survived things that they thought would break them. Some of you guys have been spending years preparing for a life God intended for you to start living already. So I need you to do me a favor and stop waiting. I need you to move. I need you to trust God. I need you to learn while you're moving, grow while you're moving, build while you're moving. Because one day you'll look back and you'll realize confidence didn't arrive before the journey. It was created because you took the journey. I'm Frank Ski, and that is your Inspirational Vitamin.

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0: 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It's grown and sexy up in here.
1: I know what you did. Yeah, I know.